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1: You must think that I'm stupid. You must think that I'm a fool. You must think that I'm new to this. But I have seen this all before. I'm never gonna let you

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3: I'm going on during this time. I feel there's no one to save me. This all or nothing really got away. You're driving me crazy.

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0: 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This is my new song,
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